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1: Most of the action is in Nassau County, especially the westbound Southern, heading towards Peninsula Boulevard, where we're dealing with some slowdowns from an earlier incident. Westbound LIE, I'm still seeing some brake lights heading from Glen Cove Road all the way to the Queens border, and the same deal with the westbound Northern. It's been a tough ride westbound, heading towards that Little Neck Parkway area on the Northern State Parkway.
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2: 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This in turn forces nutrients into the disc and gives the spine the space it needs so that there is less irritation on the spinal nerves, which is causing the pain. VAXD is so successful, it's been seen on ABC, CBS, and NBC News. 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
7: 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I'm Dr. Keith Solomon, D.C. from the Long Island Disc Decompression Center. 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Well, I'm here to tell you that there's another option, and it doesn't involve surgery. It's called VAX-D and the Zenith A100. These two state-of-the-art decompression machines pull the disc back into position by creating a negative pressure within the disc. This, in turn, forces nutrients into the disc and gives the spine the space it needs so that there is less irritation on the spinal nerves, which is causing the pain. VAX-D is so successful, it's been seen on ABC, CBS, and NBC News. I've treated thousands of patients with this revolutionary new technology and have been featured in Newsday many times. 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
1: Hello, everyone. I'm Dr. Keith Solomon, D.C. from the Long Island Disc Decompression Center. Are you suffering from severe neck and back pain? Have you tried physical therapy, chiropractic adjustments, acupuncture, shots, and are living day-to-day on pain medication? Well, I'm here to tell you that there's another option, and it doesn't involve surgery. It's called VAX-D and the Zenith A100. These two state-of-the-art decompression machines pull the disc back into position by creating a negative pressure within the disc. This, in turn, forces nutrients into the disc and gives the spine the space it needs so that there is less irritation on the spinal nerves, which is causing the pain. VAX-D is so successful, it's been seen on ABC, CBS, and NBC News. I've treated thousands of patients with this revolutionary new technology and have been featured in Newsday many times. 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

0: 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If you went to SaveGoFord.com and registered to win that Ford Bronco Big Bend, well, you have to show up to win this Sunday, and I'll be there for the Customer Appreciation Event from 2 to 4 p.m. at Sable Ford. There's going to be food trucks, shark swag, and more. 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I'll see you there this Sunday, Sayville Ford, 5686 Sunrise Highway in Sayville.
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3: 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I'm Dr. Keith Solomon, D.C. from the Long Island Disc Decompression Center. 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VAX-D is so successful, it's been seen on ABC, CBS, and NBC News. 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
9: Nassau County Executive Bruce Blakeman is reminding residents to know the warning signs of opioid addiction, missing medication, withdrawal from family, mood changes, falling grades, sleeping all day. 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If you or someone you know is struggling, call 516-227-TALK. That's 516-227-TALK. It could save a life.
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7: The Jeep Long Island Beach Report calls for temperatures in the 90s with a chance of a thunderstorm. 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
9: 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This, in turn, forces nutrients into the disc and gives the spine the space it needs so that there is less irritation on the spinal nerves, which is causing the pain. VAX-D is so successful, it's been seen on ABC, CBS, and NBC News. I've treated thousands of patients with this revolutionary new technology and have been featured in Newsday many times. 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
5: The Jeep Long Island Beach Report calls for temperatures in the 90s with a chance of a thunderstorm. 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
1: 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I'll see you there this Sunday, Sayville Ford, 5686 Sunrise Highway in Sayville.
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2: The Jeep Long Island Beach Report calls for temperatures in the 90s with a chance of a thunderstorm. 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
4: Report calls for temperatures in the 90s with a chance of a thunderstorm. 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
2: 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I'm Dr. Keith Solomon, D.C. from the Long Island Disc Decompression Center. 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This, in turn, forces nutrients into the disc and gives the spine the space it needs so that there is less irritation on the spinal nerves, which is causing the pain. VAX-D is so successful, it's been seen on ABC, CBS, and NBC News. 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
7: 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I'm Dr. Keith Solomon, D.C. from the Long Island Disc Decompression Center. 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Well, I'm here to tell you that there's another option, and it doesn't involve surgery. It's called VAX-D and the Zenith A100. These two state-of-the-art decompression machines pull the disc back into position by creating a negative pressure within the disc. This, in turn, forces nutrients into the disc and gives the spine the space it needs so that there is less irritation on the spinal nerves, which is causing the pain. VAX-D is so successful, it's been seen on ABC, CBS, and NBC News. I've treated thousands of patients with this revolutionary new technology and have been featured in Newsday many times. 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
0: Not cut from a mold. 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Sounds like 94.3 The Shark, too.
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9: 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I'm Dr. Keith Solomon, D.C. from the Long Island Disc Decompression Center. Are you suffering from severe neck and back pain? Have you tried physical therapy, chiropractic adjustments, acupuncture, shots, and are living day-to-day on pain medication? Well, I'm here to tell you that there's another option, and it doesn't involve surgery. It's called VAX-D and the Zenith A100. These two state-of-the-art decompression machines pull the disc back into position by creating a negative pressure within the disc. This, in turn, forces nutrients into the disc and gives the spine the space it needs so that there is less irritation on the spinal nerves, which is causing the pain. VAX-D is so successful, it's been seen on ABC, CBS, and NBC News. 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

get out and work like everybody else, you know. It's a fun job, but it's still a job. There's gonna be another cat coming out looking like me, sounding like me next year. I know this. It'll be a flip side to what you did. Somebody else trying to spin off like some

Cypress Hill on 94.3 The Shark, Everything That Rocks. I'm Marissa, and you are stuck with me until about 10 o'clock tonight. Let's start off with some new music from Autumn Kings. They dropped this back on March 20th of this year. It's Gone, Gone, Gone on 94.3 The Shark.

0: Hey, it's Rob Rush. 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

Black by Pearl Jam on 94.3 The Shark, Everything That Rocks. It doesn't matter how old I get, I'm always going to love the aquarium. And we're giving out a family four-pack Monday through Friday this week coming up. All you got to do is listen to Andre in the morning from 9 to 2. He's got your tickets. Got some new music for you. 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

Say It Ain't So by Weezer on 94.3 The Shark, everything that rocks. My dad has been taking me to metal shows since before I can even remember. I've probably seen Slipknot live in concert 4 times by the time I was 12 years old. And this is one of my favorites. 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